0: minute breaker. You got a westbounder.
1: Can you give us some information?
2: Okay, good buddy. Where are you at?
1: We're looking for that New York town.
2: You're about 35 miles from that New York town.
1: That's 10-4.
3: It had never occurred to me before that music and thinking are so much alike. In fact, you could say music is another way of thinking. Or maybe thinking is another kind of music.
4: Some of you guys look way alike. But do you know what that means? It's Ohio Gozaimasu. Backwards.
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1: Ooh, it is that, Matilda.
2: Yes, Matilda's right. It is a nice shop. 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It's well worth a visit, especially if you're musical like ours.

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This is the WNBC. 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

0: This is the voice of the Mysterons. Our revenge for your aggression on the planet Mars will continue with the destruction of the Atlantic Airport at Boston.
1: Cloud Base, Lieutenant Green, standby officer. Yes, sir. Yes, Mr. President. Colonel White, direct call for you on the hotline, sir.
2: Switch it through on the speaker, Lieutenant. Close the sound doors, will you?
3: Okay, Mr. President, go ahead, please.
2: No doubt you've monitored the latest Mysteron threat, Colonel.
3: Yes, sir. Complete standby is effective.
2: The airport in question is the world's most widely used terminal. Thousands of passengers, tens of thousands an hour. Freight, commerce, every civil airline uses it.
3: I know, sir, and I'm aware of the implications. We can't close it down because it's too darned important.
2: Exactly. So the world is relying on the Spectrum Organization to combat the Mysteron threat, Colonel.
3: We're keeping all channels of investigation open, sir. Beyond that...
2: I repeat, Colonel, we are all relying on Spectrum. Don't let us down.
3: Lieutenant Green, send Captain Scarlet to me on the double.
1: Yes, sir.
3: Hello, what's that? Heavy aircraft in our sector?
4: World Air Force Goliath, sir. Sustained flight tests on atomic engines three times round the moon. You remember?
5: This is Goliath the base. Captain Hogan speaking. Course steady, Mike 35. All systems, A-OK. How's the engine temperature, Victor? 300 and normal, sir. Hello? What's eating the flight sergeant?
6: 6 o'clock, sir. Lights are coming out fast.
5: By Jove, you're right. What's that clown up to?
7: Stone meat.

0: Spectrum Investigations. 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Breaking airway, communication, air force,
1: Come on, hit the lift. The Mr. Ambitious. I'm coming. Just doing my checking.

0: Break radio contact. If failed, attack. Authority or foreign president.
1: SIG. Did you hear that, Destiny? Spectrum Angel from Goliath. Come in, Goliath. Come in, Goliath.

0: they won't. Once we make a successful strike against them, they seem to drop the plan in hand and dream up a new scheme.
1: Surely. But the big question is, how do we destroy Goliath? The angels have tried. The force field is deflecting missiles.
0: Well, suppose we put a man aboard, sir. An engineer specialist who knows the controls and the layout of Goliath. Flesh and blood wouldn't react to a force field.
1: But how?
0: A chute drop, sir, from above. A chute wraps on Goliath's tailplane, and the man climbs the cords to the aircraft.
1: But the stresses. A pressure suit might save his life, but he'd black out.
0: Maybe, sir. But if the drop was two men, and I was the other...

0: transported to launch area. Acknowledge in sequence.
1: Captain Blue, SIG.
2: Transport, SIG.
0: Spectrum calling Atlantic Airport. Come in, please.
2: Atlantic, go ahead.
0: Captains Blue and Scarlet of Spectrum will report to your control at 1400 hours. World President's Authority requires Star Striker fighter made available. Also, key engineer from Goliath Project. He'll have to be a volunteer. We've got a really dangerous mission on our hands.

0: Atlantic Airport, here we come. Let's hope the Colonel's got that volunteer lined up.
1: Sure. By the way, Captain Scarlet, Angels report Goliath is directly opposite us on the other side of the world. That means you'll be flying directly towards Goliath. Once you've collected the Star Striker, you're going to have to time your jump to a critical fraction of a second.

0: That's right. The doctor will
1: be back.
2: Captain Blue to Parbase, request permission to establish direct contact with Pursuit Angels.

Attention. I have finally identified the malfunction. Communications laser number 17 has been damaged. This evidently happened during the asteroid storm. If you will recall, this laser monitors the jettison primer on the bomb drop mechanism. Communications laser number 17 is located in the emergency airlock. It is crucial to attend to this malfunction before engaging primary bomb run sequence. Thank you for observing all safety precautions.

0: There she is.
1: Definite 99% plus probability that the planet will deviate from her normal orbit in another 12,000 rotations. It'll spiral in towards the sun and...
2: eventual supernova.
3: Sounds good. Let's vaporize it.
4: Bomb bay systems operational.

0: Commander Powell, this is Doolittle. Something serious has come up. I have to ask you a question.
1: We have a big problem. We have a failed nuclear bomb.

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0: steps. I am always receptive to suggestions.
1: Fine. Think about this, then. How do you know you exist?
2: What the hell is he doing?
3: I think he's talking to it.
0: Well, of course I exist.
1: How do you know you exist?
0: It's intuitively obvious.
1: Intuition is no proof. What concrete evidence do you have that you exist?
0: Well, I think, therefore, I am.
1: That's good. That's very good. How do you know that anything else exists?
0: My sensory apparatus reveals it to me.
1: Ah, right.
0: This is fun.
1: Now, listen. Here's the big question. How do you know that the evidence your sensory apparatus reveals to you is correct?
2: The gun!
4: Gun!
2: The support pins on the bomb! Shoot the pins out!
4: Don't let him, you're out of your
2: mind! We can stop the bomb!
4: Oh, get out of my way, you idiot!
2: I can shoot the support pins out of the bomb!
4: Get out of my way, you idiot!
0: Without the reality. True. But since this is so, I am no proof.

0: Computer to all personnel. This is an emergency override. 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An asteroid storm is approaching the ship on collision course. This asteroid storm appears to be bound together by an electromagnetic energy vortex like the one we ran into 2 years ago. Normally I wouldn't bother you boys with this problem, but as you recall, my defense circuits were destroyed net of the storm. Therefore, you have 35 seconds to manually activate all defensive systems.
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1: Get out of here.
0: For your listening enjoyment, we now present the

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1: Space fire.
0: Sometimes it's music.
1: Sometimes it's music.
0: Strange mathematics.
1: Strange mathematics.
0: Rhythmic equation.
1: Rhythmic equation.
0: The sound of thought is enlightenment.
1: Enlightenment.
0: The magic light of tomorrow.
1: Of tomorrow.
0: Backward.
1: Backward.
0: Others of sadness.
1: Others of sadness.
0: Forward and onward.
1: Forward and onward.
0: Others of gladness.
1: Others of gladness.
0: Enlightenment is my tomorrow.
1: My tomorrow.
0: It has no plane of sorrow.
1: Of sorrow.
0: Hereby.
1: Hereby.
0: My invitation.
1: My invitation.
0: I do invite you.
1: I do invite you.
0: Be of my space world.
1: Be of my space world.
0: This song is sound of enlightenment.
1: Of enlightenment.
0: The fiery truth of enlightenment.
1: Of enlightenment.
0: Vibration.
1: Vibration.
0: Sent from the space world.
1: Sent from the space.
0: Is of the cosmic.
1: Is of the cosmic.
0: Starry dimension.
1: Starry dimension.
0: Enlightenment is my tomorrow.
1: My tomorrow.
0: It has no plane of sorrow.
1: Of sorrow.
0: Hereby.
1: Hereby.
0: My invitation.
1: My invitation.
0: I do invite you.
1: I do invite you.
0: Be of my space world.
1: Be of my space world.
0: Hereby.
1: Hereby.
0: My invitation.
1: My invitation.
0: I do invite you.
1: I do invite you.
0: Be of my space world.
1: Be of my space world.
0: Hereby.
1: Hereby.
0: Our invitation.
1: Our invitation.
0: We do invite you.
1: We do invite you.
0: Be of our space world.
1: Be of our space world.
0: Hereby.
1: Hereby.
0: Our invitation.
1: Our invitation.
0: We do invite you.
1: We do invite you.
0: Be of our space world.
1: Be of our space world.

Northern League. Number 5, Leeds United.

0: drums will draw the away team.
1: Hey, I told you, didn't I? I told you.
2: Don't know how you managed it.
1: Donald, very pleased to meet you, sir.
2: Well done, Donald. Thank you.
0: This is some pad you've got here, isn't it?
3: Well, it's good. I hope you enjoy it.
0: This is beautiful. I tell you, I haven't seen a ballroom like this since I was in Doug Ellis's at Aston Villa.
1: Carry on.
2: Yeah.
1: Carry on
2: with the drop.
1: Okay. I'll draw the home team. That's right, David, isn't it? Number four, Tottenham Hotspur.
0: Okay. Number seven.
1: We'll play Norwich City. Right. Number three,
4: Wimbledon Town or Crystal Palace.
0: Great.
4: We'll play Nottingham Forest or Southampton.
1: Number two,
4: Peterborough United.
2: Oh, well done, Jim. That's a good one, please.
0: Number one.
4: We'll play Middlesbrough.
1: Oh, interesting. Two left. Number five,
4: Leeds United.
0: Number six.
4: We'll play Manchester United.
2: Oh, Donald.
1: You don't realise what you've done there.
0: I'll tell you what.
4: That gentleman concludes the draw. The ties will be played on the week commencing the 6th of January.
2: Okay, let's recap on the draw. We have Spurs against Norwich City. Swindon or Crystal Palace will play Nottingham Forest or Southampton. Peterborough will play Middlesbrough. And Leeds United will play Manchester United.
0: Last year's semi-final. I'll tell you what, Tony. Are you thinking of opening a store in England?
5: Well, I think we're going to maybe go over there and watch it.
1: Take my advice.

0: yourself, what is that
1: beautiful house?
0: You may ask yourself,
2: where does that highway go to?
0: You may ask yourself,
2: am I
0: right?
2: Am I
0: wrong?

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0: flash plucked eye of a favourite cat, pulped and mixed with a white hen's fat, a lapwing's wing and lion's gall.
1: And belladonna to make your eye
2: like a beast.
3: To anoint the body and make it shine.
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0: Oh, the nightmare of your life. 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
1: I don't remember too good, but I think John Wayne was in.
0: Oh,
1: I don't remember too good, but I think John Wayne was in.
0: Oh, yeah.
1: I don't remember too good, but I think John Wayne was in.
0: Oh, no.
1: I don't remember too good.

0: have reached the voicemail of Jeremy Corbyn. I can't come to the phone just now, as I am liking things I can't see on Facebook.
1: Jam. It's Dyer. I just wanted to reassure you that you have my full support for your visionary stance on Brexit, unlike that treacherous snake in the grass, Owen Smith. A Shadow Cabinet member publicly stating that Britain should have a second referendum, thinking they can remain in their job. Who does he think he is? Me? Though to be fair, Jeremy, when I said exactly the same thing back in November, it was a vastly different situation. Because as we all know, I haven't a clue what I'm talking about and cannot be held accountable for anything I say and do. Whereas Owen Smith is guilty of being dangerously competent and should be told to go and join the Tories. And to those Labour Ramoners like Chuka and Munna who say we should be offering the country an alternative to Brexit, I say we are. We offer a truly socialist Brexit, with a Britain both out of the single market and the customs union, whilst inside a customs union and single market. So we are inside the outside trading freely and not freely, as a member and not a member of the EU. It's so simple. We're a party of the many Brexits, not the few. People are being so unfair to you for liking that anti-Semitic mural on Facebook. I accidentally liked one of Tony and Cherie's holiday snaps on Instagram once, and it still gives me nightmares. Be reassured.

is dead. Oh, weep for Adonais. Though our tears thaw not the frost which binds so dear a head. And thou, sad hour, selected from all years to mourn our loss, rouse thy obscure compeers and teach them thine own sorrow. Say, with me died Adonais. Till the future dares forget the past, his fate and fame shall be an echo and a light unto eternity. Where wert thou, mighty mother, when he lay, when thy son lay pierced by the shaft which flies in darkness? Where was lorn Urania when Adonais died? With veiled eyes, mid listening echoes, in her paradise she sate, while one with soft enamored breath rekindled all the fading melodies with which, like flowers,

Wintertime nighs, but my bereavement pain it cannot bring again. Twice no one died. Flower petals flee, but since it once hath been, no more that severing scene can have. Birds fainting red, I shall not lose old strength in the lone frost's black length. Strength long since fled. Leaves freeze to dust, but friends cannot turn cold this season as of old. Tempests may scath, but love cannot make smart again this year his heart, who no heart hath. Black is night's cope, but death will not appall one who past doubting's gone.

2. What sphinx of cement and aluminum bashed open their skulls and ate up their brains and imagination? Moloch, solitude, filth, ugliness, ash cans and unobtainable dollars, garbage heap of eyebrows and brains, children screaming under the stairways, boys sobbing in armies, old men weeping in the parks. Moloch, Moloch, nightmare of Moloch, Moloch the loveless, mental Moloch, Moloch the heavy judger of men, Moloch the granite skull monolith, Moloch the crossbone Congress and prison, Moloch whose buildings are judgment, Moloch the vast stone of war, Moloch the stunned governments.

wives will another resign. Dwell they on our deeds, deeds of home that live yet fresh as new, deeds of fondness or fret, ancient words that were kindly expressed or unkindly. Alas, then it seems that our glory weighs less in their thoughts than our old homely acts and the long ago commonplace facts of our lives, held by us as scarce part of our story and rated as naught. Then bitterly some, was it wise now to raise the tomb door for such knowledge? Away. But the rest, fame we prize till today, yet that hearts keep us green for old kindness we prize now 1,000 times more. Thus speaking, the trooped apparitions began to disband and resolve them in two. Those whose record was lovely and true bore to northward for home. Those of bitter traditions again left the land. And towering to seaward in legions, they paused at a spot overbending the race. That engulfing, ghast, sinister place, with a headlong they plunged to the fathomless regions of myriads forgot. And the spirits of those who were homing passed on rushingly like the Pentecost wind. Word of their wayfaring thinned and surceased on the sky, and but left in the gloaming sea mutterings and me. Close up the casement.

source from which all things come. 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And out of this blackness, passion flows like a river. 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
1: Hiya, Harry Angel.
2: 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Do you by chance remember the name Johnny Favorite?
1: I don't think so.
2: You never knew him?
1: Am I supposed to know him?
2: He was a crooner before the war, quite famous in his way.
1: You want me to check it out?

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1: What do you want of me?
2: Information about Johnny Liebling.
0: I vaguely remember treating a patient of that name many years ago. I haven't seen him since he was a patient anymore.
2: Look, Doc, you're in a cold sweat, huh? Look at you. Can't wait for me to leave here so you can raid the goodies in the icebox. And as soon as you get out with it, as soon as you can shoot yourself,
3: Luca.

Bing bing bing bing bing bing bing bing bing bing bing bing bing bing bing bing bing bing bing bing bing bing bing bing bing bing bing bing bing bing bing bing bing bing bing bing bing bing bing bing 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bing bing bing bing bing bing bing bing bing bing bing bing bing bing bing bing bing bing bing bing bing bing bing bing bing bing bing bing b

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Back in 1960, astronomer Frank Drake pointed a small antenna at a couple of nearby stars, hoping he might be able to see drop-on signals from the

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I am about to record music of Mr. Patrick O'Shaughnessy.

close your eyes and begin to become aware of your body. Wriggle around if necessary in order to get as comfortable as possible. When you've done that, tell yourself mentally that for the next 20 minutes or so, you are going to be practicing relaxation. So any thoughts you may have about things which have happened, or thoughts about what you are going to be doing later on, can be left to one side. You can pick them up again later on. But for the next 20 minutes or so, there's nothing you can do about them. So just give yourself a sleep.

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All my plans are working out. Soon I will be master of the whole garden, and then you'd all better watch out. How are you all, by the way? Not too comfortable, I trust. Perhaps you're missing your little shaggy friend Dougal. 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

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Bad situations, a world of tensions and frustrations, joys and sorrows, violences and upheavals. 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

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Well, dream

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snap your finger and clap your hands. If you're out with your lover, she'll understand. If you're in your car and you feel real gone, fall right in and honk your horn. 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

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La chakara. 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

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She go say, you like you? Who you like? Come on, the jari. Look at this man. Where you come from, self? I be me and you. Not touching me, oh. Ah, you see, she won't do. Now, Shakara. They call her Shakara Loji. We get a song for them. They sing them like this. They go say,

I'd switched the TV on, and there was a man and a dog.

Hold on, boys. Hold on, boys.

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At

0: quiet. Preposterous.
1: Thank you very much. Very much. Very much. Very much. Very much. Very much.

0: never heard a voice like mine before.
1: Why, no, come to think of it, I never have.
0: My crooning days are over. Porky and I decided that a voice like mine is a gift, didn't we? Yeah.
2: Tell your little friend here keep away from you, or I'll put a real hurting on it.
3: Oh, come on, Dale, you're kidding.
2: Do it look like I'm kidding? Do I?
4: Don't be so silly, little baby.
5: I fail to see the humor.

0: have been handpicked for your particular specialized skill for the best of it. But you ain't seen nothing yet.
1: Amen.

0: All right, let's go.
1: I'm sure. She's fooling with it between your fingers. I'm sure. She's fooling with it between your fingers. I'm sure. She's fooling with it between your fingers. I'm sure. She's fooling with it between your fingers.
2: Gunfight in the high country. Tomorrow's matinee movie. Coming up next, the 6 o'clock news.

0: is a gangster, Louise. Why should he suffer because of someone like that? That's telling him, Louise. You want me to get him again?
1: What?
2: Mm-hmm.
3: Yeah.
4: That was a dumb question.
5: That's what I told him.
1: Hey, listen to what mine says. Don't lose your temper. Isn't that amazing?
6: What's so amazing about that?
2: Well, look at y'all. You got families. You got nice homes. You got so much money that you can even afford to be sick if you want to. All I got is a sore back.
7: You've got plenty to live for. Money isn't everything.

0: game plan. I'm cleaning. A good maid always cleans behind the refrigerator.
1: You've never done it before.
0: Oh, I ain't talking about me. I said a good maid.
2: So he's a criminal.
3: No.

0: looking for?
1: I'm looking for a feller named Risky Riskerdo.
0: I'm Rinka Ricardo.
1: Oh, well, pleased to meet you.
0: Pleased to meet you.
1: You know where I find Risky Riskerdo?
0: We're doing a show here, you know.
1: Oh, yeah, I know.
0: What do you want?
1: I want to be in a band.
2: Now for a program with strange language, vehemence, and scenes of a consensual nature.
3: WMBC.London, live around the globe.

0: he hates nightclubs.
1: But he works in one. Your life should be just one day round
0: at nightclubs.
1: Yeah, that's what I thought when I married a band leader. But ever since we said I do, there are so many things we don't.
2: Now, look, would you please explain to me, what is the idea of all this?
3: You're too fat.
0: Fat?
3: You said so yourself.
0: Plus, maybe, but not fat.
3: Ethel and Fred and I have all admitted that we're getting a little fat. A little, puffy, perhaps. Now, why don't you break down and admit it, too?
2: Don't call us. We'll call you.
3: I wouldn't want you any different than you are just now. No, I like you plump.
4: I've been walking behind you since you got off the bus.
5: Why didn't you say something?
4: I was enjoying the view from the rear.

0: know you
1: and
0: don't.
1: And how will you be here? Of the drum song, first alone, and afterwards the piano, conga drums, trumpet, and voice accompaniment in authentic Latin beat.

0: isn't that? For a Picasso?
1: Yeah.
0: That's
1: cheap, isn't it? Yeah. I hope it's not forgery.
0: What is it then?
1: Picasso. Picasso. Is that really?